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There's an opera at Lincoln Center. Movie stars arrive by limousine. The Klieg lights shoot up over the skyline of Manhattan, but the lights are out on the mean streets. A small kid stands by the Lincoln Tunnel. He's selling plastic roses for a buck. The traffic's backed up to 39th Street. The TV whores are calling the cops out for a suck. And back at the wheelchair, Pedro sits there dreaming. He's found a book on magic in a garbage can. He looks at the pictures and stares up at the cracked ceiling. At the count of three, he says, I hope I can disappear and fly, fly away.

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Loving those two tunes kicking off this week's Awesome Mix radio show. First up, it was Lenny Kravitz, Are You Gonna Go My Way, into Brother Wallace just there with Let's Get Together. Loving that gospel vibe. Such a feel-good chorus as well. So, how are you? I hope you're well. It's Emma Scott here. We're together again for another couple of hours of awesome tunes. Plenty of newbies on the way, including Jalen and Gonda and Brian Adams, The Ballad of Terry Fox. Looking forward to that. After this, the new one from Good Vibes Roller Coaster. It's We Stand Together on the Awesome Mix radio show. Yeah.

It's new from Jolyn and Gonda, Burning Temptation, a lovely bit of contemporary R&B there with that retro vibe that he's very well known for from his current album, Doctrine of Love. Loving that. Before Jolyn and Gonda, it was Bryan Adams, The Ballad of Terry Fox from his upcoming new album, How's It Going?, which is out at the beginning of November. So how is it going? It's Emma Scott here. We are together again, a couple of hours of awesome tunes, plenty of new stuff on the way, including an Americana tune from Portica. We've got Parson James and Emily Sunday. We've got an awesome 90s track to come from Cooler Shaker, and plenty more on the Awesome Mix Radio Show.

think that's the first country yacht rock crossover tune that I've played on the Awesome Mix radio show, but long may it continue. I do like that. Keith Urban and Michael McDonald, We Go Back. And before that, it was Mika Miller with Oh Freedom. I hope you're good. I hope you're enjoying the tune so far. Let's do another Ones to Watch song now from Sydney, Australia's New Nobility from the album

New Day Tomorrow. Love the retro pop vibes in this. Lovely guitar work and synths going on in this tune. It's New Nobility. It's Be Cool. 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

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They're Portica. The song is Yellowstone and it's out now. And if you're in a band or you're a musician releasing new music and you'd like to get it played on this here show, I might be able to sort that out for you. 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And it's a big one from Cooler Shaker. 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

Well, it's good to have Emily Sunday back. And there she is, teamed up with Parson James with Love Right Here on the Awesome Mix Radio Show. It's Emma Scott. Hope you're well. The Awesome 90s track on soon, and Michael Cassidy as well. And time for another Ones to Watch tune now. The band are September Song. The song is Hope. It's the title track from their upcoming album due later on this month. Recorded at J&J Studio in Bristol, UK, the home of Jim Barr, bassist from Portishead. He's featured on the album. It's called The Perfect View. The song is Hope. The band are September Song, Ones to Watch on the Awesome Mix Radio Show.

0: Short and sweet, Michael Cassidy, the nurse's son, on the Awesome Mix radio show. As we head to hour number two very soon, I'll kick it all off with KT Tunstall. But now it's time for our awesome 90s track.
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0: And we're going to go back 30 years. So we're now in 1996. And Kula Shaker were breaking through with their album K. And this was pretty much the biggest song from it. It is Tattva. It's the awesome 90s track on this week's Awesome Mix radio show.

That is a lovely collaboration between Coe Wetzel and Ella Langley. The song is Jaded. Before that, Katie Tunstall with Suddenly I See. So we're off and running. Hour number two of this week's Awesome Mix radio show. My name's Emma Scott. Let's do another Ones to Watch song now from A Nation Rising. Played them before on the show quite a lot with their previous single. The song's All You Can Do Is Enough. It's nearly 6 minutes long, but it's 6 minutes of affirmation, positive reinforcement that you don't have to be perfect. You just have to do your best. Ones to Watch, A Nation Rising, All You Can Do Is Enough on the Awesome Mix radio show.

wonderful retro 80s guitar vibes going on in that one, and some lovely vocals as well. It's Kinvara and Pour Down, which is available now. Before that, Brooke Coombe, Your Love Was Made of Stone on the Awesome Mix Radio Show. I hope you're well. Hope you're enjoying the tunes. Plenty more to come. I've got Chaka Khan. I'll have 3 days of wonder, more ones to watch, and an awesome 80s track as well on the Awesome Mix Radio Show.

unmistakable sounds of Chaka Khan. That's Shaqzilla, co-written with Sia on the Awesome Mix radio show. And I played you Carly Simon, her new track, Howl. Before that, it's a letter to a friend who's navigating a broken heart. And Carly Simon's children are featured on that song as well. Very nice indeed. And so is this, our lost gem. And it's one from Graham Coxon, founding member of Blur.

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They're 3 days of wonder. The song is out now. It's called Castles in the Sky. I hope you're enjoying the tune so far. It's Emma here. And don't forget, if you're in a band or you're a musician releasing music and you'd like to get it played on this show, upload now to getradioairplay.com. And I could be playing you in the coming weeks. I've got Sweet Gorilla on the way very soon and our awesome 80s track. It's a big one from A-ha. All to come on the Awesome Mix radio show.

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The song is available now. It's called In the Driver's Seat. And let's do another Ones to Watch tune now from London Sweet Gorilla. The song is It's Your Life. It's available now. The follow-up to Blue Sky, which we played a lot on this show in the previous weeks, from the upcoming album King of the World. Sweet Gorilla have been creating music since 2000 now, and this is a song about coming out of the shadows and being true to yourself. Enjoy this Sweet Gorilla, Ones to Watch on the Awesome Mix radio show.

0: 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Almost it from me, Emma Scott, but back same time, same place next week right here. And time for the awesome 80s track now.
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0: And we've gone all the way back to 1985 to the breakthrough hit single, The Global Smash, from Norway's A-ha, from the debut album Hunting High and Low. Of course, I'm talking about Take On Me, this week's Awesome 80s track on the Awesome Mix radio show. Have a great week. Lots of love. See you next week.

out of my mind. No, son, I was in my head too much. I kind of wanted that touch, and sometimes I regret it. Yes, I do.